I hold. If you look into the distance, there's a house upon the hill, guiding like a lighthouse. 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

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From the dirt and the tears, we make gold.

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Sometimes it's too much of it to follow. 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So we've all

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was new, black, polished chrome that came over the summer like liquid night.